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1: From the National Newsroom of the Canadian Press, I'm Don Mitchell. U.S. President Donald Trump says he's reviewing a new Iranian proposal to end the war tonight. Before boarding Air Force One, he told reporters that he's awaiting exact wording on a reported 14-point proposal via officials in Pakistan. Two semi-official Iranian outlets believed to be close to Iran's paramilitary Revolutionary Guard said the proposal is in response to a 9-point U.S. plan. However, shortly after speaking to reporters, Trump sounded paramilitary Revolutionary Guard said the proposal is in response to a 9-point U.S. plan. However, shortly after speaking to reporters, Trump sounded skeptical.

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1: From the National Newsroom of the Canadian Press, I'm Don Mitchell. Prime Minister Mark Carney has departed for Armenia, and a visit his office says is framed around Ukraine's defense and drumming up more trade and investment in Europe. Carney will be in the Armenian capital of Yerevan until Monday for the European Political Community Summit, touching on strategic cooperation in politics, security, and infrastructure. However, international studies professor at the University of Ottawa, Jean-François Rattel, suggests it's disappointing the visit doesn't seem to be aimed at continuing Canada's years of advocacy for democracy and peace in Armenia. Canada is the first non-European country to attend these meetings, which have taken place twice a year since they began after Russia's full-scale invasion of Ukraine in 2022. U.S. President Donald Trump says he's reviewing Iran's latest proposal to end the war in the Middle East. Tonight, the president was boarding Air Force One in Florida today when he told reporters on the runway he planned to review Iran's proposal on the flight.
2: I'm looking at it up here.
1: Already on social media, the president's skeptical the plan is acceptable. Iran reportedly shared a 14-point proposal via Pakistan. Trump rejected a previous proposal this week, but conversations continue and a three-week ceasefire is still holding. Statistics Canada is reporting the country's poverty rate barely budged in 2024, remaining well above 2020 levels. More than 1 in 10 Canadians qualify as impoverished in the latest numbers. About 11% of Canadians, roughly 4.5 million people, lived in poverty in 2024 versus 11.1% in 2023 and 7% in 2020. A plan to cut lifeguards at Vancouver beaches has been reversed, but not before it drew a response from legendary musician Peter Gabriel. Gabriel recounting his own rescue from waters off a city beach ahead of a tour stop with David Bowie in 1983. The Vancouver Park Board issued a statement Friday saying it had directed staff to continue providing lifeguards at 9 beaches, scrapping a plan to knock it down to 5. Park Board Chair Tom Digby said it was a difficult decision in the current fiscal environment, but officials needed to make sure Vancouver's beaches are safe. A photo finish made history at the 152nd running of the Kentucky Derby. ABC's Will Clark reports from Churchill Downs.
3: Trainer Cherie DeVoe becomes the first woman to win the run for the Roses with Golden Tempo. A photo finish over the morning line favorite Renegade. A winning ticket paying $48.24 if you had put your money on the history-making run. A near-capacity crowd saw the 152nd Derby here at Churchill Downs under a sunny sky. At the Kentucky Derby, Will Clark, ABC News.
1: This is the Canadian Press. In sports, Kazuma Okamoto hit his third home run in 2 days, powering the Toronto Blue Jays over the Minnesota Twins 11-4 this afternoon. Lenin Sosa and Miles Straw also went deep for Toronto, which scored a season high in runs while winning for the sixth straight time in 8 games. The San Diego Padres have reached an agreement to sell control of the team to an investor group led by Kwanza Jones and Jose E. Feliciano. The family of the late owner Peter Seidler formally announced the deal today. The sale must be approved by Major League Baseball at an MLB record value of $3.9 billion. Jinsei Rose scored 4:30 into overtime as the Minnesota Frost defeated the Montreal Victoire 5-4 in Game 1 of their Professional Women's Hockey League semifinal series. The win at Place Belle gives Minnesota a 1-0 series lead in the best of five, taking home ice advantage away from the regular season champion Victoire. Laura Stacey scored a hat-trick for Montreal. And Celtics star Jason Tatum has been ruled out for Game 7 tonight against Philadelphia with left knee stiffness. From the Canadian Press, I'm Don Mitchell.
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1: Now this update from the Canadian Press. Senators say a growing number of vacancies in the upper chamber is raising concerns as the appointment process remains unclear under Prime Minister Mark Carney. There are currently 9 vacant seats, with 6 more retirements expected by the end of 2026 and no new appointments made since last spring. Conservative leader Pierre Poilievre says the Prime Minister should be more upfront with Canadians about how he will go about securing a deal with President Donald Trump. His comments come after Prime Minister Carney rejected the characterization of Canada's energy and critical mineral sectors as leverage in coming negotiations to renew the CUSMA Free Trade Agreement on Friday. And the British military's United Kingdom Marine Trade Operations Centre says a bulk carrier near the Strait of Hormuz has reported being attacked by multiple small craft. It says all crew are safe after the attack, warning vessels to transit with caution. From the Canadian Press, I'm David Augustine.
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0: It's time to spill the tea at Algonquin College. 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
5: 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Hands on the wheel, eyes on the road.
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